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14: 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I'm your host, Kurt Wallace. Thank you for listening this weekend. The book of 2 Timothy tells us that God has saved us and called us with a holy calling, not according to our works, but according to his own purpose and grace, which was given us in Christ Jesus before the world began. On this weekend show, Matt Maher stops by. He's got a brand new song called Gonna Be All Right, and he'll tell us about it. CC Winans is here. Can't wait to talk to her. She has some thoughts on reverence for God. Katie Nicole talks about leading worship, and Phil Wickham shares some details about the early days of his music career. Rachel James has the latest in Christian music news. We'll hear that future hit from Matt Maher and another brand new song from Jay King. It's going to be a great show, and we're glad you're listening this weekend. Thank you. As we get started with one of three debut songs on the countdown this weekend, this one is from Blanca, teaming up with Ryan Ellis for I'm Yours.
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0: with her very first appearance on the weekend Top 20 Countdown. That is Carly Ann Taylor. She debuts at number 19 with her song, Why Should I Worry, here on the weekend Top 20 Countdown. And the weekend Top 20 Countdown has an Instagram account, and we'd love to follow you on yours. 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

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On last week's countdown, for King and Country, we're joined by Taylor Hill with the number 3 song, World on

0: 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That is called Washed.
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0: Rachel James is here with that.
2: Josiah Queen has a new single out, and the title is the mission statement. It's called Make Heaven Crowded. The 23-year-old Florida native has built a massive following with deeply personal, confessional songwriting. And this one takes that a step further. It's about moving from private faith to living it out loud, not out of obligation, but out of pure joy. It starts quietly and builds into something really powerful. And the chorus is the kind of thing you'll be singing for days. It follows his recent single, Judas, about betrayal, guilt, and grace. And before that, Demons, which hit number 1 on Billboard's Christian streaming songs chart earlier this year. Josiah has certainly been on a roll. He just wrapped the U.S. leg of his sold-out Mount Zion tour last week, with major festival appearances coming this summer and a U.K. and European run this fall. Make Heaven Crowded is out everywhere now. For more information, visit josiahqueen.com. I'm Rachel James with Music News.
0: 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Okay, now we're up to the latest from Katie Nicole, who took a minute to talk to us about how it feels to lead people in worship. Here she is.
3: Right now, I would consider myself a worship leader, but the thing that I think is so interesting is that even though I feel as though I'm leading people in worship, I almost feel like they're leading me in worship. Like, we're all one. Like, when we're in a place of worship, we're all, you know, having our own individual conversation with God, which I just think is one of the most incredible things. And what I hope is that my music will bring them to a place of, okay, I can talk to God. Okay, I can have a moment where I feel the presence of the Holy Spirit and I have an intimate relationship with the Lord. And because I think a lot of people, they're timid in that way. And I was once that. So I just know that place. But I just want to give everything that God needs me to give. So really what I'm doing is, while I consider it worship leading, I also just feel like I'm serving. I'm a servant. And if I can steward this gift in a way that is serving someone else.
0: The lovely Katie Nicole there sharing some thoughts on her experience with leading people in worship. That's awesome. And speaking of Katie, she's up next with her latest, Have Your Way.
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It's time to reset your faith as God creates new paths for your life. You're encouraging WPER.

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1: I've been listening to you for years. It means a lot to me to have it. It's right there, the right song at the right time.

Thank God I'll Never Know. That is Peter Burton on your encouraging WPER. Hey, I'm Teresa. Thanks so much for tuning in today. I've got music coming up from Josiah Queen and Brandon Lake. I love how they teamed up together for Can't Steal My Joy. Also, Matthew West on the way with Good. There's a lot of great stuff coming. I hope you can hang out with me a little bit today. It's Cody Carnes with Ain't Nobody on your encouraging WPER.

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I need a peace that only heaven knows. Jesus, could you please just sit and cry with me till I can sing, till I can.

As a single mom of many kids, four of whom have Down syndrome, Christian Radio has been there for us every day of the week. In the car, on the go.

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Pause for a moment. Take a breath, refocus your heart, and notice God's goodness in the everyday moments with your encouraging WPER.

0: couple of years ago, and I went through some really hard times. I was really struggling with divorce. I found out I had cervical cancer. My mom had breast cancer. We didn't know where to turn or what to do. I had started a 30-day challenge on the radio station, and I haven't turned it back since. God has healed us, me and my mom both, and it has been a blessing every day since. We have just been so excited to continue the journey living through God.
1: God is creating stories through your encouraging WPER.
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1: Praise God for y'all. If it wasn't for y'all, my days wouldn't be happy. 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I'm telling you, y'all are all so precious. Y'all are our family.

0: 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That's the story of your encouraging WPER.
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